0: Reese with Max McDowell. Happy hump day night. Jonathan Pardee and his California Cowboys are getting dirt in the boots after Jekyll Whitmore has a particular desire for brunettes.
1: Who knows I got a time, and there's a few in here now. Well, I learned my lesson too many times. Blondes like you put me.

If you're wondering why a lot of country songs are about trucks, well, it's because no one ever said, "Dang, look at that awesome Prius."

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Corn and charred oak barrels make bourbon. And we, along with a little help from Nashville, make great country music. All we need now is you and yours. Here, enjoy another great country song.

0: If you're wondering why a lot of country songs are about trucks, well, it's because no one ever said, dang, look at that awesome Prius.
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0: Zach Toppy, South of Sanity there. It's Alarise here, Ella Langley. We all just want to be her. The album, The Tour, Dandelion, and man, she can do no wrong. Thomas Rhett's coming too with Life Changes next.
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We're country all the way. Yeah! Playing one great song after another.

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Corn and charred oak barrels make bourbon. And we, along with a little help from Nashville, make great country music. All we need now is you and yours. Here, enjoy another great country song. 92.1, The Big Dog.

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1: A John Deere sitting on a hillside with a small bird perched on the stack. 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

Go ahead and ask Siri, which radio station plays the best country music? 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

A John Deere sitting on a hillside with a small bird perched on a stack. That's what country sounds like.

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Dustin Lynch on the Big Dog Morning Show. Good morning to you. I'm Ralph Mangum. Our time is 6:50. Way too early. What are we doing up at this hour? Do want to tell you about a free food drive coming up on May 26th. 50. Way too early. What are we doing up at this hour? Do want to tell you about a free food drive coming up on May 26th. That's best food in the world is free food, I think. Big Dog Morning Show continues right now.

pickup rolling down a dirt road with a cloud of dust blowing from behind and the music playing loud. That's what country sounds like.

0: be her. Her is Ella Langley on the Big Dog Morning Show. I'm Ralph Mangum filling in for Bob today. Our time is 8:11. Appalachian State University is offering a free child care academy this spring. 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Appalachian State University is offering a free child care academy this spring. It includes essential training in CPR and first aid, health and safety, safe sleep practices, and how to recognize and respond to concerns about child well-being. CPR and first aid, health and safety, safe sleep practices, and how to recognize and respond to concerns about child well-being.
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A John Deere sitting on a hillside with a small bird perched on the stack. 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

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Working on those Memorial Day weekend plans, quite possibly. I'll tell you about, well, kind of the end of an era for one beer.

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And we, along with a little help from Nashville, make great country music. All we need now is you and yours. 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
1: Not to be confused with Jeff Ross, he's the comedian on the roasts. 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Hey, how you look? 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It's

Wheat and hops make beer, corn and charred oak barrels make bourbon, and we, along with a little help from Nashville, make great country music. 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

0: We know that country music leads to hootin'. 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And we know that hootin' leads to hollerin'. Yeah! And you know, a little hootin' and hollerin' never hurt anybody.
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After all the bars are closed. Please listen responsibly.